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17: 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Partly sunny, today's high 65, mostly cloudy this evening, overnight low 50.

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Congratulations to Chapel Roan, who was named a global ambassador for MAC Cosmetics last December. In February, she starred in the brand's new Sephora campaign, and now she's been named the

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28: 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Partly sunny, today's high 65, mostly cloudy this evening, overnight low 50.
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We are falling for Harry over here. Yes, every time you hear a Harry Styles song, don't forget to smack the track for your chance to see him in New York City. 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

0: end, I'ma ride with you. 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
5: 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Partly sunny, today's high 65, mostly cloudy this evening, overnight low 50.
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21: 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Partly sunny, today's high 65, mostly cloudy this evening, overnight low 50.

If you're wondering what happened to our spring, well, it's June gloom. More rain tonight, more rain for tomorrow, a high of 66 for tomorrow, but then the sun comes out, a high of 71.

0: All right, Alexis has a scheme to get her little brother the car of his dreams, but it's not exactly legal. 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
21: 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Partly sunny, today's high 65, mostly cloudy this evening, overnight low 50.
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0: right. Alexis has a scheme to get her little brother the car of his dreams, but it's not exactly legal. 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
1: I used to think about immature things. 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

Like Solana, I promise. More buzz, it's a waltz, it's a crater. Or a spaceship, shut the fuck up, get lost. 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Something about a conservative regular girl that still can beat a chess. 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
2: I'm Bradley Johnson with 1-800-DUI-WAY. And I want to talk to you about baseball. 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Our club's putting up a fight. There are cold brews in hand. 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
4: 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Partly sunny, today's high 65, mostly cloudy this evening, overnight low 50.
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0: 92.5, Brooke and Jeffrey in the morning. Second date update.
1: If you're single, where is the number one hot place to meet people? I mean, sure, you can meet someone doing the pretzel at a Pilates class or eating a pretzel at a baseball game.
2: I actually eat the pretzels at the Pilates class.
1: Wow. So. Yeah, you both. But what if you could go somewhere where you get the best value for a pretzel plus a date along with it?
2: I can't decide. You're
3: losing me.
2: Is the pretzel the most important part?
1: It is. It is the crux of this entire segment. Because that place exists. And our listener, Amy, says it was the furthest thing from her mind that she'd end up meeting a guy there. But it happened. So, Amy, we got to know, where was this?
4: We actually met at the Costco food court.
1: Yeah. I've got a million things, plus apparently some cute guys on the menu, too.
5: Hello, Costco.
1: Tell us the story. What happened, Amy?
4: Yeah, so I was hanging out in the food court because I was getting my tires done at the tire center.
2: Oh, I thought you were just putting out the vibes.
1: Oh.
5: Yeah.
4: I was just like on my phone watching reels on Insta, kind of laughing to myself. And then this guy kind of like comes up behind me and he's like, oh, you look like you're having fun over here.
2: Oh.
4: And he sits across from me.
2: And then you finally look up and realize he's cute and not annoying?
4: Well, stay with me. I realize he's like 10, 15 years younger than me.
2: Younger?
1: Oh.
2: You don't sound very old.
1: Yeah. He just got out of middle school and he came up to shoot a shot?
4: Well, it's not even the worst part. The worst part is that he was wearing a cape.
5: He's
1: wearing a cape?
5: Now I'm hoping it is a
1: guy. Now I am picturing
2: it. How old is this guy? Are we talking early 20s or are we talking literally teens?
4: Very early 20s.
2: Probably. Okay.
1: All right. So the cape is obviously a turn on. Keep going.
5: Why the cape?
2: Because he's the Costco crusader.
1: Duh.
4: Yeah, I had to ask. Turns out he's a LARPer.
1: Live action role play. So he had a plastic sword with him.
2: I mean, if listeners don't know, it's like where people dress up in like medieval stuff and then they sword fight in parks.
1: Yeah. I feel like that was pretty self-explanatory, but it's okay.
2: Some people don't know it.
5: Just in case.
1: Okay, so this LARPer sits down across from you and you are super turned on. What happens next?
4: Well, I'm trying to get rid of him because, like, I'm just trying to wait for my tires.
2: Okay.
4: So he asked, he's like, do you want to go somewhere to eat? I'll pay. And I'm like, no, I'm already had my hot dog. Like, I'm good.
2: Dude, the confidence on this guy.
1: Yeah.
2: Wearing the cape to do this. I love it.
1: That is very bold of him to, like, not only just ask you out right there as soon as he met you. He wanted to, like, take you to a different place and eat somewhere else.
2: And didn't even take his cape off for it.
4: Well, and then I noticed, I think he was, like, kind of looking at his friends that were in the corner that also looked like LARPer people.
5: There's just a group of elves in aisle 8.
1: Yeah.
2: So maybe his friends put him up to this. Is that what you're thinking at that point?
4: Maybe, yeah. And then he leaves finally.
2: Okay. Why are you telling us about him if the date isn't with him? Or is the date?
1: Is this the guy we're calling?
4: So I'm still in the food court, and like 15, 20 minutes later, this guy in a business suit sits diagonal to me.
2: Uh-huh.
4: And then we start to talk, you know, it's just like normal small talk, Costco talk.
5: Yeah.
4: I told him about the LARPer guy. He thought that was funny.
2: Mm-hmm.
5: He's like, I'm LARPing right now. This isn't my suit.
2: Business cosplay.
5: Business LARPing.
1: So now you're getting hit on, it sounds like, a second time.
5: By a completely different guy.
1: By a different dude at the same Costco food court. Are you getting a better vibe from this guy?
4: Yes, definitely getting a better vibe. Like, there was like this old lady kind of at the table next to us, and she spills her Coke, her Diet Coke. And then he like got up right away and like got a bunch of napkins and like helped her clean it up.
5: That's nice.
4: I just remember that was like really nice, right?
5: That is nice.
1: I don't know, he took his attention away from you to focus on a different woman, some might say,
5: but
1: you know, it's okay.
2: You'd be jealous.
1: Yeah.
5: A girl gets up from Jeff's date. Excuse me, I'm over here.
1: Yeah. I think she can handle it herself. But.
2: So did you actually connect with this guy on a romantic level in the Costco food court?
4: The vibes were good. So I get a text that my tires are ready. I'm like, oh, I have to go, but it was really nice to meet you. And then he gives me his business card.
2: All right.
4: And he's like, I'd love to take you out sometime, get to know you more.
5: Oh. What's his business card say? What does he do for a living?
2: It's kind of weird, like the business card, huh?
5: Do I people like say, that. It's, he's flexing. Yeah. I would assume he's flexing.
2: Not
5: like,
2: many
5: I,
2: people carrying them anymore.
5: I know. Yeah.
1: Does it just say businessman? Yeah. Call me for business.
3: Entrepreneur. Yeah.
2: I got a business card once from a guy that, and then his business, it said he was a love smuggler.
3: Oh.
2: Yeah. His name was Zoltran.
5: Oh, I thought you married him. Girl.
1: Okay. That's super weird.
5: Shout out if you're watching.
1: All right. But this dude that you met in Costco sounds legit. Does he have a name?
4: Yeah, his name is Kai.
2: Kai, okay.
1: Kai.
5: That's
1: okay.
5: A cool name.
2: It is a cool name.
1: It's better than Zoltran for sure. So, sorry, bro.
2: I never went out with Zoltran, but he did always send me the longitude and latitude of where he was going to be at Burning Man every year. Yeah.
5: Oh my God. Now I want to hear about this guy.
1: The more I know, the less I like it. So, what's happened since Costco with Kai? Have you been talking to him?
4: Yes. So we texted a little bit, like a few days after, and then like the texting kind of stopped. Mm. And that was like a week and a half ago.
2: Oh.
4: But it's like so rare to meet someone in person. So I just want to know like what's going on. Like, did he meet someone else? Was he like not into me?
1: Well, apparently everybody's meeting everybody at this Costco food court. Yeah. So is there a chance Kai went back there and found a new woman?
5: Oh, no.
1: I mean, at Costco, you get everything in bulk. So why not include dates in that?
5: He's but got there, four girlfriends now.
2: I'm gonna tell you, there's not that many single people at Costco.
5: Yeah, it's a family. Right. Like
2: the LARPer kid was definitely on his mom's membership while he was there.
1: There's nothing wrong with
2: that.
5: And he was in a group too, remember?
1: All right. Yeah. Well, let's find out. When we come back, we'll call Kai, the businessman, and find out what business he's been up to that's stopping him from going out on a date with you.
2: Yeah, what's your business, Kai?
1: Exactly. We'll do it with your second date update right after this.
4: Thank you.

0: Moving 92.5. Brooke and Jeffrey in the morning. Second date update.
1: An interesting place to meet someone is at the Costco food court.
2: Mm-hmm.
1: Yeah. That's what happened to our listener, Amy. She met not just one guy there, but two while waiting for her tires to be done. And the first dude maybe wasn't quite what she was hoping for.
2: Mm-hmm.
1: He had a cape on, was hanging out with his Magic the Gathering friends. And even though she didn't say this, I just got the feeling that he probably asked for a sip of her Sprite.
3: Well, he was 10 to 15 years younger.
4: Yeah. More of a boy than a man.
1: Yeah.
5: Hey, you got any games on your phone?
6: You're not going to drink all of that, are you? Can I sip a second straw in there?
1: Mm. But then a second dude walked over. A much better dude.
3: Oh, yeah.
1: Named Kai.
3: A businessman.
1: A businessman in a business suit.
3: Yeah, all about that business.
1: Business walk. Mm-hmm. Who did all the business talk.
5: Opposite, pretty much.
1: Till he promptly business ghosted her. Amy, who doesn't meet a lot of guys, doesn't meet any guys online, or a lot of normal guys out in the real world, wants to know why.
3: I mean, Amy, you haven't heard back from Kai. Have you been back to the Costco food court? Because that was kind of like a sampling of single men for you at one point.
7: I haven't done my weekly Costco trip yet, but I don't know. I want to know what's going on with Kai.
3: Okay.
1: We're going to go back to the well.
5: You know how they always say you want what you can't have?
1: Yeah.
5: This is the perfect example. The nice guy wants a date. I'll take you on a date right now. If you want to leave right now, I'll go. And then there's the guy that's like, man.
1: Oh, you're rooting for the LARPing kid.
5: I am.
3: That's interesting.
5: I forgot to call her back, and she's like, I need to know.
1: All right. Well,
3: I don't know that we want to date the 20-year-old.
5: No, I want to call the LARP kid. He's going to be faithful.
1: I'm sure his mom will be back there to get a bunch of, like, chocolate-covered pretzels for him when he's done.
3: Mm-hmm.
1: But first, let's focus on Kai. We'll see if he's really like ghosting you on purpose or if something else is up. We'll dial his number right now. Here we go.
8: Hello?
1: Hey, is this Kai?
8: Speaking.
1: Hey, Kai.
3: Oh, very businesslike response there, Kai.
5: Good morning and condolences.
3: What?
1: Oh, God.
5: I don't know how business
1: Kai, I'm sorry, man. We're a radio show. That's why it's so weird over here.
5: Hey, good morning.
3: Okay. Trying to get all up in your business.
1: Oh. All right, let's take it from a 9 down to a 2, guys.
8: I think you guys might have the wrong number.
1: No, sorry.
5: We
1: have the right guy because you are somebody who met a listener of ours out recently, and it kind of falls underneath the umbrella of this segment that we do called a second date update.
3: I mean, kind of loosely.
1: Yeah, because we know that there wasn't like an actual date that happened.
5: Yeah, I
8: haven't been on any dates recently. So.
1: Right. But our listener, Amy, says that you two met at a Costco food court a little while back.
8: Amy?
3: Yeah, Amy, remember you sat across from her and she like had a pizza or something?
5: Like
3: you had a pizza and then you picked up a grandma's drink or...
1: Brooke, why don't you let me handle the details?
3: That was it.
5: Like he spilled the grandma's drink. Like, walked up to her and
3: he helped.
5: It over.
1: Yeah, some old lady nearby spilled her Coke and you volunteered to go help her and Amy thought that was really sweet.
5: It was.
8: Okay. I'm sorry, what is the point of all of this?
3: Well, she liked you.
1: She felt that there was some sort of connection happening, and she thought since you gave your business card to her and you were talking afterwards, there would be another meetup. But that hasn't happened.
8: Yeah, you know, we did share a couple of texts. I just don't think it's going to work out in the long run, to be honest.
3: Can I ask, Kai, at one point, did you think that it would be nice to take Amy out on a date?
8: Yeah, I mean... That's why I gave her my card. I just, you know, I quickly learned that it just wasn't going to work.
3: Quickly learned.
1: Well, when you say you realized that something was off or it wasn't going to work, what do you mean by that?
8: I guess different priorities.
3: How can you tell what her priorities are after just a couple of texts? Are we missing something?
8: I just don't want to be like judged by you guys.
5: It's okay. You're anonymous.
3: That's sweet. You're worried about our opinions.
8: Look, you know, there are just certain things that you learn about a person and you just realize you're on a different path than them. And so one of those is, I don't know if she mentioned, I've got the executive level Costco membership and she doesn't.
5: Oh, so, I've heard about that.
3: Okay.
8: That tells me a lot about how, you know.
3: Tells you what?
8: How she takes, you know, the seriousness of, like, her life and her future.
3: What?
8: I'm going to Costco 2-3 times a week for protein, for bulking, and, you know.
3: How much protein can you be eating? <Yeah. laughs> I'm worried about your digestive system.
8: I do a lot of meal prep.
1: They already sell everything in bulk, though. Yeah. Like,
5: I know.
3: Wait, are you being seriously? I just want to know what the normal membership says about someone.
5: Yeah.
8: It says to me that they just don't prioritize their life.
7: Okay, can I say something?
3: Hello?
1: Yeah.
5: Prioritizing themselves.
3: You didn't opt for the higher level membership of this second date.
1: Yeah,
3: so.
1: Kai, that's Amy. She's been waiting on the other line, waiting to talk to you.
7: Oh, come on.
3: Hey.
1: Sorry.
7: Hey, Kai. I'm sorry. I just want to... So the reason you don't want to go out is because I don't have the executive Costco membership. Like, that's the issue.
8: Yeah.
1: You say it so matter-of-factly. Yeah. I think there's some things left unsaid that she needs to hear from you.
5: Yeah.
7: What?
8: All right. You get in an hour earlier with the executive membership. So, like, what? You want me to get there at a normal time and wait online with the rest of the regular people?
7: Oh my God.
8: You get 2% cash back rewards with the executive membership, which pays for itself. So it says to me, because it doesn't cost that much more money for the executive membership, that you don't take your financial health seriously.
3: Whoa.
1: Wow.
5: Oh, my gosh.
1: He brings up some good points, Amy. Do you have anything to say to that?
7: Wow. You know, I really thought that I met a normal person at Costco, but clearly I didn't.
5: You're financially illiterate.
1: You met an executive member. He's not normal.
8: Amy, I'm sorry. We're both literally and figurative at just different status levels, and I can't be the one to, like, be teaching you how to get to the next step. But for me, that's a deal breaker.
7: Oh my God.
3: Kai.
7: Crazy.
3: It's a little on the unusual side.
1: Yeah.
3: Try not
1: it is
3: to
1: crazy
3: be
1: to
3: judgy,
1: not take advantage of all the benefits that executive members do get.
3: But oh Kai, even if this is the issue, like, she's not going to stop you from having your membership. You can still go in early.
8: So what? So I'm going to go early, come back with all my stuff, and she's not even going to have been able to go yet. And so I'm going to feel stupid by that. I thought this all out. It's not worth it.
2: Why do you both have to go to Costco so much?
5: Yeah, that's also true.
1: Amy, you're holding him back from his Costco privileges, and he can't afford to do that.
7: Is this serious?
5: I don't know. I mean, I think there's something else, and this is his excuse. This is pretty weird.
3: I don't know any single person that has an executive membership to Costco.
5: That's a great point.
2: Well, that makes sense. Those are on your friend group.
1: Yeah. Because you're not good enough. So,
3: like, how are you going to meet somebody?
1: He'll meet somebody when he goes in an hour before the rest of the normies to go in. Uh-huh.
3: But executive memberships are all going to be, like, okay.
1: Quality people, yes.
5: So,
1: I'm sorry.
3: I feel like it's going to be, like, vending machine guys and then married people.
5: What's a vending machine guy?
1: I don't know.
3: Well, you know, like, people who stock the vending machines. They get a lot of their products at Costco. Or maybe people are putting together concession stands for school events.
1: See,
3: like, that's who you're going to get at that early hour.
1: You hold them in high regard, though, clearly.
5: People helping the community is not good to me.
3: Yeah, but they're just not going to be single. That's what I'm saying.
5: Oh.
1: I don't know, Kai. I mean, we always have to offer to ask at the end of this segment every time if you'd like to go on one more date with Amy, despite all of her flaws and shortcomings.
3: I mean, what a man you'd be if you could look past it.
1: Yeah, because we would pay for it.
8: No, I'm good. Thank you, though.
3: Oh, wow. Okay. I'm sure Amy's distraught.
1: Amy, I'm sorry. You're not a high enough Costco member.
7: I guess I'm not good enough.
3: Maybe show him and join Sam's Club.
5: Ooh, you can't even afford Sam's Club, girl.
7: Honestly, this whole thing is so stupid.
3: Yeah.
1: All right. Well, I guess it's back to the LARPer for you, Amy.
5: Hey.
3: We'll do that second date that Jose's been wanting.
0: 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Brooke and Jeffrey in the morning. Hey.

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1: And people sleep on mattresses if you're looking for the connection.
2: Oh. I never watch horror movies, but I remember this. He comes into your dreams. First thought, Miss the Sandman.
1: Yeah. Oh, yeah.
2: But it's not the one we're looking for. The guy that comes into your sleep, he's in the horror movies, right? You're talking about in the movies?
1: Mm-hmm.
2: Ah, I think I'm going up here and think I'm guessing Freddy Krueger.
1: You'd be right.
2: Yes! Oh my gosh, never seen a movie.
0: Isn't that why it's called Nightmare on Elm Street?
2: I didn't know that. I didn't remember that at least.
1: We're 3 for 3. No Bugs Just Beds is a hit. Wow. Jeffrey, we're over you. I need a number, please.
3: I'll do number 5.
1: All right. Please get this wrong so I don't get shocked, by the way. As well. Jeffrey, what classic movie features a magical bed that can fly? Is it Chitty Chitty Bang Bang?
4: Oh.
1: Bed Knobs and Broomsticks.
0: Oh, I forgot about
1: or
0: that.
1: Or Mary Poppins.
2: Oh, and they're all kind of in that era.
3: I did watch a video called Naughty Naughty Clang Clang.
0: Mm.
3: Is that Chitty Chitty Bang Bang a sequel to that?
1: I would hope not.
3: I watched another one called Sheets, Secrets, and Shenanigans, too.
1: I have seen that. It's great.
3: But there's no flying anything in that. So just guessing here, I'm going to say the Bedfellows and Tummy Sticks one.
1: Bed Knobs and Broomsticks? Yeah. I'll just give it to you. Yes. In Bed Knobs and Broomsticks, the bed could fly, travel underwater, and go on adventures. Cool. We're all tied, which means we need to do a tiebreaker. And I'm going to give it to Alexis today.
5: You don't have to do that.
1: Alexis, you get this right, you win. If you get it wrong, you're getting electrocuted.
5: Okay.
1: It's a wonderful gambit.
5: Wonderful.
1: Alexis, one of the most famous scenes in movie history involves a man waking up to find a horse's head in his bed.
5: What? Yeah.
1: What movie is it?
0: I've never even seen the movie and I know it.
2: Yeah, it's like iconic.
5: I'm not really good with iconic things. The Headless Horseman.
1: No. That's incorrect. I was looking for the Godfather, and that means Alexis has lost today. Plenty of 20.
0: We're so close to getting Jake shocked.
3: That means Alexis is taking the shock today, and she's going to be singing Bedrock by Young Money.
2: Oh, that makes sense.
5: Ooh, baby, I'd be stuck to you like glue.
2: Yeah.
5: Baby, wanna spend it all on you. Baby,
2: That
0: was the cutest little song ever.
3: That was your shock collar question of the day. You got your phone tab coming up in just a few minutes.
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8: 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Partly sunny, today's high 65, mostly cloudy this evening, overnight low 50.
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12: 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I know, you're going to love it.

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2: Yes. The Mariners Juneteenth celebration takes over T-Mobile Park Friday, June 19th at 7:10 as the M's battle the Red Sox. Oh,
0: yeah. And the Mariners are rocking the legendary Seattle Steelheads uniform.
2: Oh, so sick.
0: Which, honestly, it just makes the whole night feel even more iconic.
2: Yeah. The baseball, yup. Fireworks, obviously.
0: Let's do it.
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23: 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Partly sunny, today's high 65, mostly cloudy this evening, overnight low 50.
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29: 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Partly sunny, today's high 65, mostly cloudy this evening, overnight low 50.
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3: Oh, that's nice. 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
2: Wow.
3: Brooke's respect. Because not many people on Earth can say they've had a sloppier, more calamitous dating life than our own Brooke Fox.
2: That's right.
3: But today, two listeners will vie for that high honor.
2: Yeah.
3: So no, you won't get rich, you won't get famous, but you will become the main character in your group chat
2: when
3: you share the worst dates you've ever suffered through, even worse than the ones Brooke went on herself.
2: We'll see.
3: We'll find out in a brand new Battle of the Tinder dates at 9:10.

0: drop dead.
1: It's Brooke and Jeffrey in the morning. Time for your prank phone call. Ooh. And today, guess who's going on a trip?
2: Ooh.
1: The one man that wants to reach out and seize life by the haunches.
2: Oh. Uh-huh.
1: He's throwing caution to the wind because, frankly, he usually never leaves the house.
2: Oh, good for him.
1: His
2: good
1: name is Timid Benjamin.
2: Oh, wow.
1: And he wants to sail the open seas on a luxury cruise. And that's why he's reaching out to a travel agent who specializes in nautical adventures. Things I don't think she's ever dealt with a customer quite like this one before. We'll see how she handles Timid Ben in your phone tap right now.
3: Brooke and Jeffrey's phone taps on the 20s.
4: Thanks for calling. This is Amy from Call. How can I help you?
5: Hi, Amy. My name is Benjamin.
4: Okay. Hi. I'm sorry. Can you just speak up a little bit? I can barely hear you.
5: Oh, yeah. I'm sorry. Hi. My name's Benjamin.
4: You said Benjamin?
5: Yes.
4: Okay. Hi, Benjamin. How are you today?
5: I'm excited.
4: Okay, awesome. I'm excited for you.
5: Why are you excited for me? We don't know each other.
4: You know, I love
5: you. Love me? I don't know you.
4: No, I do. I love everybody, but you know what? I love planning vacations, and I'm excited for you. So tell me, what are you looking for? How many days were you thinking of cruising for?
5: I like odd numbers, like 13s and 5s. And
4: okay.
5: One of those.
4: Let's stick with odd numbers. Maybe like a 3. Are you thinking maybe like a 3-day, a weekend? Yeah,
5: No. I want to be clear. No pirates.
4: No what? I'm sorry?
5: Pirates. You know, like, yo-ho, yo. I can't. It's a major, major phobia of mine.
4: I totally get it. And yeah, you don't have to worry about that with us.
5: Yeah, I went on, I took one cruise before, and it was Captain Jack Sparrow themed. And I cried for the whole trip.
4: Oh, no, I'm sorry.
5: And the captain got drunk.
4: Oh. Oh. Yeah, that's...
5: Not the ship captain, the Sparrow man.
4: Got it. So what are you thinking? 3 days or 5 days might be better?
5: Whatever swingers cruise works.
4: Whoa. Oh,
5: the best.
4: Okay.
5: You seem surprised.
4: No. I just actually, what I wanted to know was who's joining you on this cruise.
5: Oh, are you trying to invite yourself?
4: Oh, no, I wish I could go on more cruises, Benjamin. Honestly, I would join you, but I can't. I have to stay home with my own family, and I unfortunately.
5: Okay. I can go to your house and meet them if that's what you would like.
4: Oh my gosh, that's so sweet of you. But no. What I want to do is help you plan a vacation, and I know so far that you want a swingers cruise, you're scared of pirates, and we want to go for an odd number. Yes. Were there any islands that you wanted to visit, Benjamin?
5: You keep bringing up swingers to me. Why?
4: You wanted a swingers cruise. Didn't you say you wanted a swingers cruise?
5: I mentioned I like swinging, like on a swing set, but nothing about us, sordid activities.
4: Mm-hmm. Okay, got it.
5: Are you trying to get me into something weird?
4: No, you know what? That's my fault because that's obviously misunderstood.
5: That's exactly what happened to me on the Jack Sparrow cruise.
4: Oh. That's not going to happen on this cruise.
5: Anyway, I kind of have to go.
4: Okay.
5: Before I do, I do need to tell you something. That your husband Harold, he likes to laugh at prank phone calls on the radio sometimes. And he set you up for this one on a show. It's called Brooke and Jeffrey in the Morning.
1: And my name is actually Jeff.
4: Oh my God. You don't understand. This man, first of all, I work from home, so he hears my calls and he knows I will not cave. Like, I am about making that sale.
1: I heard you did such a good job there. You kept focus and were willing to do whatever it took to get me onto a cruise ship.
4: Oh my. When you said swingers cruise, that's not. He knows that we have a swingers cruise.
1: Yeah, but is it a Jack Sparrow swingers cruise? Because thanks to him and his bottle of rum, I'm banned from Jamaica for at least 2 more years.
4: Stop it.
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1: Alexis, would you think it was creepy if a guy eavesdrops on your conversation and then uses the information he hears to score a date with you?
2: Oh, I mean, it depends what he hears. I'm not above gossiping and listening in.
1: Okay, gentlemen, you got the green light.
6: I know, she's more open than I expected.
1: Go for it. Well, one of our listeners did something kind of along those lines, but he says he wasn't being a creep.
2: Oh,
1: in fact,
2: that's good.
1: He thinks he was kind of being a hero. Because he overheard two women saying at the bar was so shocking, so rude, he knew he had to step in.
2: Whoa.
7: Uh-oh. Now,
1: was he really the knight in shining armor that he thinks he was? Or was it not quite as chivalrous as he remembers?
2: Uh-oh.
1: We're going to find out in a brand new second date update next.
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31: 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Partly sunny, today's high 65. Mostly cloudy this evening, overnight low 50.
3: 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Second date update.
1: We frequently hear on this show that the number one turnoff for men and women is if your date is rude or dismissive to the wait staff.
6: Yes. Oh,
32: yeah, it's bad.
6: Oh, yeah. And how often it happens is wild to me.
32: Yeah, totally.
1: And Brooke knows that because she owns a chain of restaurants. So she can be rude to the wait staff because she owns them, but not as a patron.
6: That's right.
1: Not okay.
6: That's right.
1: That's where she draws the line, and she doesn't pay overtime.
6: No, but I don't even pay minimum wage.
1: Yeah. Or benefits. But look, we're getting away from the point here. My point is, one of our listeners witnessed a rude encounter happen at a restaurant, and it actually led to a date.
6: What?
1: Andrew, I read your email. Tell us more about the situation that you encountered. Hopefully it wasn't at one of Brooke's unregistered roadside diners, but...
6: Really? I was hoping that his date's name wasn't Karen.
1: Yeah. So... What was the story?
0: Hey, guys. Thanks for having me on here first.
6: Oh, aren't you polite?
1: Wow. Too polite. I don't like it.
2: Answer the question, we say.
6: I guess you weren't the issue at this restaurant.
1: Yeah. Where did this happen?
0: It was at a restaurant, kind of like a Buffalo Wild Wings type sports bar type thing.
6: So a classy place.
1: Oh.
4: Shame on...
6: No, I'm not shaming. I'm not shaming.
1: Always the most polite people go to those types of places. Okay.
0: So I was sitting over at the bar, and I hear these two ladies near me. They were asking the waitress. They were like, hey, do you think you're pretty?
6: What?
2: Whoa. Asking the mean girl stuff.
6: Maybe they were going to compliment her.
2: That's a weird setup. You just compliment somebody.
6: I don't know. What happened next?
0: Well, the waitress says, well, I mean, I think I have good days and bad days, you know, like any normal person would, right?
6: Yeah, of course.
0: But they kept pressing her, and they were saying, no, come on, you think you're pretty, don't you?
6: What?
2: Jeez.
6: I mean, please tell me that they followed up with a compliment, like, we think you're gorgeous.
2: Yeah,
6: like, the tone isn't as mean as it sounds.
2: Yeah.
0: Well, they actually didn't do that.
2: Oh, no.
1: What happened?
6: That's coming from a place of their own self-confidence issues, but okay.
1: Why, what happened?
0: She just responded, like, I mean, today I feel good about myself, you know, like, she was obviously taken aback.
1: Uh-huh. Mm-hmm.
0: But then she makes the drinks and she brings them back on time and everything. She's, like, really good to them. And then the women are like, do you think people tip you because you're pretty?
6: What is their hang up?
1: Wow.
6: What is weird? I have never heard anyone say anything like this.
2: Now I'm thinking it's got to be an attempt at a compliment. Or, like, you're so pretty. Come on. You know how pretty you are.
6: So bizarre.
2: But it is still bizarre.
1: Or it's an episode of Undercover Boss and they're secretly taping this. And they're like, come on, be rude to the customer.
2: Do you feel you do your job well? Yeah. Check this box.
6: This is so crazy that this is happening.
1: It's weird for sure.
0: Yeah. So then she responds, I think most people tip me based on my service, not my look.
6: Yeah.
1: Done.
2: Good,
6: I'm also good at my job.
2: Mm-hmm.
0: Then she brings the check to the ladies, right?
1: Uh-huh.
0: And I hear them say, we're not going to tip you because you're pretty. And I'm sure you get tipped a lot because people base that on your
6: look. Oh, my God. The whole thing was a setup so they could get out of tipping.
1: Brooke has never been so impressed by a move in her entire life.
0: I know.
1: It is pretty low.
0: It was infuriating just to watch it.
2: Just say it. Like, I used to be a server. I could see somebody writing this. But to say it to their face and then walk out is
1: Hard.
6: Please tell me you didn't follow them into the parking lot and ask one of them out, and that's why you're calling.
1: I think I'm pretty, by the way.
2: So anyway, I had a double date.
1: So, no, what happens? Because you said it leads to a date.
0: Yeah. It wasn't with them, I assure you.
1: Okay.
0: So I tipped her big, and I told her, I was like, listen, I'm not tipping you because you're pretty, even though, of course, you are. I'm tipping you because you're a great server, and you shouldn't listen to those hags.
6: Oh. That's right. Call them hags.
2: Good.
1: Okay.
6: And then you asked her out?
0: Well, yeah, kind of. After that, I ended up getting her number, and then we met up after her shift.
6: Dang.
2: Oh, that's crazy because a lot of times servers will give out like a fake number or just be like, yeah, call me, but it's just to get you out of their hair. Like, actually had a date?
6: I don't know. I think she was in a low place. She was ready to do anything positive.
1: Those two other women actually kind of set you up for this. It's perfect.
2: Wow.
1: But how did it go?
0: I mean, it was good. We went to a dive bar, so we were out pretty late, and then she ended up staying at my place.
6: Oh.
1: Wow.
6: All right.
1: All right.
6: What was it like in the morning?
1: Oh, you're skipping. Okay. Yeah, well, let's go to the morning.
6: I don't know. I don't feel like I always need all the details of what happened at the night.
2: Yeah,
6: we get
2: it.
6: We understand what happens.
1: Yeah, she was pretty.
6: Sure.
1: It was a very pretty scene.
0: She sure was.
1: Okay.
0: So the next morning when she was leaving, I thought things were good between us. Everything was awesome, actually. And the mood seemed good and everything. And I was helping her gather her stuff. And I even called an Uber for her.
6: Yeah.
0: But that was it. And she's now not responding to my texts at all, other than like one word.
6: Do you think that she was just thinking of it as like a one night type of thing?
0: Yeah. I mean, it turned out to be like a one night stand thing, but I really don't want it to be. I really liked her a lot. And I guess I feel like if I go back to her bar, though, I'm going to be in stalker territory. Yeah. I don't want to do that.
6: No. I would agree. I think you come across as kind of a creepy customer at that point.
1: Unless you wear a mustache. as a disguise?
0: Yeah, I don't know. I just haven't heard from her through texting, and I don't know what to do now. So what do you guys think?
1: Well, it's definitely less stalkerish to reach out to a radio station and have us call her on your behalf.
6: Well, that's different than showing up at her work, actually.
5: Yeah,
6: so I'm actually for it.
1: This is one step above the stalker move, and we're going to do it when we come back and get you your second.

0: 92.5. Brooke and Jeffrey in the morning. Second date update.
1: Couldn't start part two without playing this song. I feel pretty.
2: Oh. That's what this is.
3: Oh, my mom loves this song.
1: Because our listener Andrew witnessed a waitress getting basically harassed by two other female patrons at the bar who kept asking her, hey, do you think that you're pretty?
3: Yeah, is that why you get tipped? Do you get tipped because you're pretty?
2: Yeah, that's more the tone.
1: Yeah. Just pressing her like, come on, you think you are. You think you're a regular Arlene Fox, don't you?
3: My mom is a smoke show.
1: Yeah.
3: I mean, I'm just saying.
1: And when they left the bar, they told her, we're not tipping you because you get plenty of other tips from customers who find you pretty.
3: Dude, it was all a setup because they're cheap.
2: Yeah.
1: Well, one of those customers was Andrew who took the opportunity to swoop in.
2: Not one of those two.
3: Yeah, I mean, that was kind of misleading. There, Jeff. Yeah. People were listening to the front. He wasn't the one.
1: Literally said, I'm not tipping you because you're pretty. I'm tipping you because you give great service.
3: That's right. And you deserve an extra tip because those ladies suck.
1: Yeah.
3: He called them hags, actually.
1: And it sounds like he got excellent service from her later that night back in his place when she stayed over.
3: But we don't need to do that.
1: Andrew felt really like it was more of a one-night thing. But afterwards, she's not being super receptive to his text, so maybe she didn't feel the same, and that's okay if she didn't.
3: Maybe she thought that you wouldn't want more. What have you texted her?
4: I'm just saying, like, what's up? And I mean, I didn't specifically say, like, hey, let's go get something again, because she's not really responding, you know?
5: It feels like you can't start a conversation, even. Yeah. Like, you're saying, hey, what's up? How's your day? Kind of vibe.
4: Yeah, exactly.
1: Oh, are you reminding her that you're not texting her because you're pretty?
4: Yeah, maybe I should have.
3: Let's not do that when we get her on the phone.
1: I am on the women's side here.
2: Yeah, really?
1: Yes.
3: It's interesting.
1: So let's call her. What's her name?
4: Her name's Monica.
3: Monica.
2: Okay.
3: That is a pretty girl name.
1: Don't say that, Brooke.
3: What?
1: Don't label her that way. She's more than that. Let's just give her a call.
5: Yes.
1: And we'll see what she's really all about. Here we go.
6: Hello?
1: Hey, Monica. This is a radio show called Brooke and Jeffrey in the Morning. How you doing?
6: Oh, I'm good. What is this about?
3: I'm actually so glad you're awake, because if you are a waitress, then oftentimes you have late nights. You know?
5: Good thinking, Brooke.
3: Yeah.
1: Good job waking up today. We're proud of you.
3: Probably doesn't listen to morning radio very often.
6: I don't know you.
2: See? That's true.
1: Yeah. Honestly, we don't really know you that much either. We've just heard about you through a listener of ours named Andrew.
6: Oh, Andrew.
1: Mm-hmm. I don't love how you say that, but maybe there's a reason that you say it that way, because what we're doing here is called a second date update. We're trying to help Andrew figure out if there's a reason that the two of you haven't met up a second time.
3: Yeah, he definitely felt like the connection was strong enough. It should be more than just a one-time hangout. Mm-hmm.
6: Well, I don't know how much you know about the whole night.
1: Oh. He did tell us what happened at the bar before the two of you went out.
3: Yeah, with those two jerks.
5: Yeah.
2: The hags.
3: Yeah, the hags.
1: Grilling you about being pretty.
3: And then using that as an excuse not to tip you. I'm mad still.
5: Jeez.
6: Yeah, that was pretty rough.
3: Yeah, I bet. Wasn't it nice that Andrew, like, I don't know, kind of saved the moment in a way?
6: Well, in the beginning, he did make me feel better by coming over and talking to me, and he felt like someone I could trust, so I gave him my number.
3: Sweet.
1: Yeah.
5: Good.
1: He told us that. He said that he told you that he didn't think that you were pretty, that he was tipping you because you were a good server.
3: Again, why are we emphasizing that part?
1: Because he's a good person and doesn't see you for just, like, a beautiful face.
3: It's hard to disagree with when me, you isn't said it? I mean, it's like the words are right and the tone is just weird.
2: He's a good guy.
3: Maybe we could just move on to them hanging out. Remember, he told us you guys got drinks at a dive bar, and that was fun enough to go back to his place?
5: Mm-hmm.
6: Oh, so he did tell you that I stayed over at his place.
3: Yeah. Mm-hmm.
5: Yeah, you said you stayed the night.
1: We tried not to pry too deep into it, because overall, he just felt like there was a strong connection, strong enough that you'd hang out a second time, and that hasn't happened, and he's not sure why.
6: There was a little bit of, like, an issue before I left his house in the morning.
3: Oh, no. See, I asked him about the next morning, and he said there was nothing awkward.
6: Well, he wouldn't have known about it because I didn't make a big deal about it, and I didn't tell him anything.
3: Oh, wow.
6: So what happened in the morning was, as we were getting ready, our clothes were everywhere, and I asked him to toss me my pants because they were closer to him, and he tosses me my jeans and a pair of underwear, but the only problem was I wasn't wearing underwear that night.
3: Wait.
5: Oh, another women's underwear on the bed, not his underwear.
2: Yeah, that clothes just laying around his room.
5: Well, that's not shocking.
3: A single guy.
5: Yeah.
6: So, like, I wanted to ask him, like, who's worthy, but I didn't want to make a big deal about it. I didn't know what to do. So.
5: What if they're his sisters?
3: I mean, that's
1: totally logical explanation for it.
3: I could see how that would be a big mood killer, right?
5: Yeah.
3: Like, even though you're not in a relationship or anything, like, just have random women's underwear lying all over some guy's
2: floor. Yeah, that's kind of a turn off.
1: Well, so what's going through your mind when you see that? Like,
6: well, I was like, does he do this with other waitresses? Like,
3: and he just follows those mean girls around and then tries to make people feel better after they stiff their waitstaff.
6: It didn't feel good because before that, I didn't want a one night stand, but after that, I couldn't talk to him again.
3: Yeah.
5: Aww, but he didn't want to either.
3: He had to have seen the women's underwear and, like, internally died inside.
5: Yeah, but, like, see that?
3: Yeah, there's no way he didn't notice.
1: He thought it was hers.
2: But it was on the floor before that then, right?
1: But, like,
5: in his head, you're right.
3: He would know if another woman's underwear happened to still be there.
1: I don't know what's going through his mind. We should just ask him right now because you don't know this, Monica, but Andrew's been waiting on the other line listening.
6: Oh my God.
1: It's hoping to talk to you.
3: He's like a surprise pair of undies on the other phone.
5: Oh.
4: Hey, Monica.
6: Hi, Andrew.
3: Ooh.
4: Hey. I'm sorry about this. I'm really sorry those weren't yours. Would you believe me if I told you they were mine?
3: Is that the road we're going to take?
1: Is that better?
4: Okay, so, yeah, I'm not going to lie. I have no idea who those were, but I'm really sorry that happened. I really like you a lot, and I'm sorry that made you feel like trash. Like,
3: I see.
4: I'm so sorry.
3: He's trying to yell over the top of the lace panties that were on his bed.
6: Yeah, I mean, I did mean what I said before, that I initially didn't want this to be a one-night stand, but I don't know if I can move past that.
1: Okay, and she was saying earlier, Andrew, she's worried maybe you do this all the time with waitresses all over the city, because you just admitted yourself you don't even know whose underwear those belong to.
3: That was not a good confession, Andrew.
2: Yeah. No, it means they've been on the floor for days and you don't even know who.
1: Like, you're making yourself sound like a crazy player.
4: Okay, I don't do this with lots of waitresses. I mean, every now and then I'll meet somebody here and there, but it's not like all the time, you know?
3: Okay.
4: And here, this is the thing I want to drive home is, Monica, that night at the dive bar, after we connected, it felt so good. I felt really good with you. And honestly, I was somewhat sober at that point. So I'm hoping that somehow you can forgive me for the whole underwear thing, that I had no idea that was the reason. And
3: I definitely
4: don't plan on seeing that person again.
1: So now suddenly you do know who they belong to and you just don't plan on seeing them.
3: Yeah. Or he still doesn't know and there's no way for him to see him again because he has no idea who it was.
2: Yeah. Probably that.
4: Guys, you were supposed to be on my side.
3: I know, but I feel like we're just trying to give you I don't know.
1: Yeah, there's some landmines that you haven't cleaned up along the way. Yeah. And we haven't heard how Monica's doing right now. Monica, what's running through your mind?
6: I don't know. I'm thinking a lot of things. You're kind of backpedaling a little bit, and I don't want to dismiss how I feel.
3: Okay.
4: Monica, you shouldn't have to dismiss how you feel. I just want you to hear me out. Like, I really, really like you, and yes, I've had sex with somebody before and they left underwear on my
3: Hey, I think that's okay. That's okay.
5: First time.
3: I mean, it was a mistake that he made. He sounds sincere that he really likes you, Monica, and he wants to see you again.
1: And if you're open to it, we'd pay for that meetup.
3: See, we are on your side, Andrew. Mm-hmm.
1: Just one more if you're willing to give Andrew a chance.
6: You know what? I haven't had anyone put in the effort to even try to fix things with me. So I'll give you another chance.
3: What?
1: Oh my God.
3: I did not see that coming, just like those underwear.
1: Yeah. Well, congratulations, Andrew. I don't know how you did it, but you dug yourself out of your own hole.
5: Okay.
1: You got yourself a date.
4: I attribute it to you guys. Thank you. And thanks, Monica, for giving me another chance.
3: Okay.
6: Andrew, not that I'm encouraging that we go back to your place, but just please clean up your room next time.
3: Yeah.
1: Oh my God, she's already becoming your mom, bro.
3: Dude, gross.
1: Be careful.
3: Gross. She's all turned off again, Jeff, if you say that.
2: No.
3: Yuck.
5: If she buys you a hamper, run.
1: Yeah.
0: 92.5. Brooke and Jeffrey in the morning. American girls are falling for Harry. And you could be moving in the city that never sleeps. Sugar. When you hear it.
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8: 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Holy smokes, the Mariners have the lead.
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That girl is a lot stronger than she looks. We all are.

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3: that we return.
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3: Hey,
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13: 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Partly sunny, today's high 65, mostly cloudy this evening, overnight low 50.
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I'm Ashley Z, your night girl, filling in, and I keep bumping my finger, and I'm like, oh, the stitches are healing up nicely, but this is going to be a massive scar, and that's the thing. If you injure yourself to the point where you're going to have a scar, like, you better hope you like the story, because every time you look at that scar, you remember...

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I'm Ashley Z. Today, a girl who I gave one of my old dresses and jackets to, she was wearing both. 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

Sweat that. You could bet that, never gotta sweat that. You could.

Move at 92.5. I'm Ashley Z, your night girl filling in. I really want you to go see Harry Styles live in New York City. So make sure you have the free Move In app out right now. You're going to smack the track during the song to win, okay? 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
1: Yeah. The baseball, yup. 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
20: 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Partly sunny, today's high 65. Mostly cloudy this evening, overnight low 50.
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Moving 92.5 today, I saw a comedian say, if you truly believe that Taylor Swift and Travis Kelce are getting married at Madison Square Garden for that many people, like they've told the public, you are dumb. 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

Seattle's number one hit music station, Move In 92.5. I'm Ashley Z, your night girl, filling in. Have your babies been extra, like, messy lately? Dude, my two cats, they're, like, throwing litter around at this point. I'm like, what are you doing? Is it because it's summer? I can't.

0: 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Watermelon
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3: 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Partly sunny, today's high 65, mostly cloudy this evening, overnight low 50.
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I'm Ashley Z filling in. Today I was told that now dating, you basically just have to accept that the person you're talking to is most likely talking to all these other people too. And I'm like, no, my future husband, it's not going to be like that. We're going to be like, oh, it's you? Found you. Everybody else, bye.

People are a little concerned online about how frail Ariana Grande looks while on tour. And I'm like, no, the powerhouse vocals on that girl, she is a lot stronger than she may look when you catch her at a certain angle, man. I think she's going to finish her tour and do it spectacularly. It's Move at 92.5.

Moving 92.5. I'm Ashley Z, your night girl, filling in. The World Cup starts tomorrow, and I read that most people don't care. And I'm like, oh, that's a lot of people's entire lives. 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Then again, they're probably too focused to care what you think anyway.

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14: 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Partly sunny, today's high 65, mostly cloudy this evening, overnight low 50.

Seattle's number one hit music station, Move In 92.5. I'm Ashley Z, your night girl filling in. I keep thinking that it's Thursday, like dead set thought it was Thursday. So I was like, I'll talk to you tomorrow for Friday. No, we've got a couple more in us, yeah?

Seattle's number one hit music station, Moving 92.5. Malcolm Todd, he went viral on TikTok a couple years ago. We got your chance to see him at Paramount Theater. Text the word again to 785.

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Seattle is about to get real, real hot. Real quick, okay? Just in time for the World Cup. Saturday, 80 degrees. Sunday, 88. And then on Monday, the first game we are holding here in Seattle for the World Cup, 90.

know if you've been watching the NBA finals, but I gotta say, I'm rooting for New York. I'm from New England, so yeah, go Knicks.

0: I hope that app is open and you smacked the track for your chance to see Harry Styles in New York City. 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

Record stores all over the U.S. will be hosting midnight events for the new Olivia Rodrigo album. You seem pretty sad for a girl so in love. I just checked, Easy Street Records in West Seattle will be open. All I know.

Did you watch Off Campus on Amazon Prime? Well, the guy who plays Garrett Graham showed up at the Kid Laroi's concert in L.A. And let's just say his dance moves are suspect.

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World Cup starts tomorrow. Let me clear my throat there. Yes, it starts tomorrow. And according to a new poll, 54% of Americans are not at all interested in the World Cup. And 14 are not very interested at all.

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23: 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Partly sunny, today's high 65, mostly cloudy this evening, overnight low 50.